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He waves goodbye, the town he grew up in. Knows that he'll never come back.

0: 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What do you think it is?
1: 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And the rhythm and the love.
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1: shore.
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1: You are your own magician. 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

0: You don't have long till you're the river in the rain. 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But for now you are the animal who dances for the dawn.
1: One, two, three, four.

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2: Turn the nights into a glory day.

0: 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What do you think it is?
1: I think it's all about the rhythm and the love. And the rhythm and the love.
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